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1: We made it to Friday. It's 52 degrees in Boston. In the news, the Lindsay Clancy murder trial is almost underway. Jury selection is now complete, with the legal sparring that already started, with both sides arguing over graphic evidence and which witnesses should be allowed to testify. Massachusetts could be getting a lot more transparent. State senators are pushing a bill that would make records from the governor's office and legislature public, including salaries, ethics, disclosures, and audits. Crypto ATMs could disappear from Massachusetts. State senators want to ban the machines after residents lost nearly $7 million to crypto kiosk scams last year. The proposal still has to be worked out with the House. The new Sagamore Bridge is starting to take shape. The new designs include wider lanes, better traffic flow, a protected path for walkers and cyclists, and even a sunset overlook. If everything stays on schedule, construction could start in 2027. And if you're using cannabis to relax, a new study raises an interesting question. Researchers found regular cannabis users tended to have higher morning stress hormone levels than non-users, suggesting it may not reduce stress as much as people think over the long run.
0: Interesting. I am not myself, but that is an interesting little fact. Can I give you some sports?
1: Sure you can.
0: The Red Sox start a 3-game series with the Blue Jays tonight. First pitch from Fenway at 7:10, hoping to start another big long win streak as they roll into the trade deadline at the end of the month. And the Patriots 2026 training camp veterans are reporting today, Maury, today. And full squad practice opens for the public tomorrow morning at 10:30.
1: Is that a Goodfellas reference?
0: It is.
1: Nice job.
0: Yeah, thank you very much. I'm glad you picked up
1: on
0: that
1: me.
0: One.
1: Pay me. Today.
0: Yeah, exactly. Today, Maury. Today. Choke him out with the phone cord. You can't do that anymore.
1: Really. Murder weapons.
0: It was chilly this morning
1: when we got
0: up. Is it going to stay that way today?
1: No, it is not going to stay that way. Weather today, sunshine, high around 80. Perfect day, just like yesterday. Yesterday was like the best day, and today is another best day.
0: Yeah.
1: Tonight, clear and 60. Tomorrow, sunny and 79. And Sunday, clouds and sunshine, 77. It's a perfect, beautiful weekend. Take advantage of it.
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0: 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The ROR Morning Show with LBF and Adam Tubman. Poor Bon Jovi, you said LBF, he had to cut his set short at MSG last night. How come?
1: He has a sinus infection. 90 minutes in, he's like, yeah, I'm not doing this.
0: It's going around, man. I don't know what's up.
1: Something's going around.
0: Yeah. So what do we got next?
1: Whoever wrote this bad review just accidentally created a souvenir.
0: Oh, I'm interested in that on WROR next.

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1: My, from
0: oh, hey, no, not you yet. You're not, we're not ready for you
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0: And give Aaron a day
2: free.
0: Off and, with that, and all hell breaks loose. It's all fine. It's all fine. LBF, all hell broke loose online.
1: Yeah,
0: tell me what's going on.
1: You know what? The internet tried to roast a museum, and the museum laughed all the way to the gift shop.
0: Uh-huh.
1: This is my favorite story. New Bedford Whaling Museum created merch out of a 1-star review. All right. So they have a t-shirt.
0: Okay.
1: So it's the New Bedford Whaling Museum.
0: Yeah, I'm familiar with it.
1: Okay.
0: Yeah.
1: And they got a review a while ago, back in 2020, with a 1-star review that said, worst aquarium ever.
0: Yes.
1: Because it's a whaling museum.
0: Excellent.
1: And
0: very
1: there
0: good.
1: Are no live whales. So they used to joke about it in
0: sure.
1: the office, and
0: yeah.
1: somebody said you should put on a t-shirt.
0: Yes.
1: And they decided to do it, and it's like now everyone loves it. They're selling out of totes and t-shirts that says worst
0: love
1: aquarium
0: it.
1: Ever, which is like the best way to troll a troll.
0: That is fantastic. Although was the person trolling, or did someone actually arrive thinking that it was a... No, I mean, the name of it is museum. I'm trying to give this person the benefit
1: museum.
0: Of a doubt. I mean, it's a whaling museum. Museums deal with history mostly, right?
1: Yeah.
0: So if you were arriving there expecting to see live whales
1: they
0: swimming in giant tanks.
1: They just thought it was
0: tanks.
1: A whale museum.
0: Yes.
1: And you just go and see whales.
0: It's the aquarium ever.
1: But yeah, it is the worst aquarium ever.
0: I might
1: ever.
0: Have to get one of those t-shirts.
1: Yeah, their t-shirt is $32. Hoodies are $60.
0: Okay.
1: Okay? So,
0: okay.
1: And the online gift shop says they're sold out, but they're going to get some more.
0: All right.
1: All right?
0: Maybe we need to, have people Google review our morning show and say bad things about
1: no,
0: us
1: I
0: and to
1: get,
0: put that on t-shirts.
1: I want to get a t-shirt that just says ... and your shorts are stupid.
0: Yeah.
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1: You do?
0: Yeah, I do. It was supposed to be all up in Old Orchard Beach, and then things went haywire.
1: Oh, no.
0: I explain in the video, and I share a very good beer with you as well. You can get it on ROR Morning Show, Instagram, Facebook, wherever you're hanging out. 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
1: Oh, my God.
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0: 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It's the ROR Morning Show with LBF and Adam 12 coming up on 6 o'clock on this Friday morning. And LBF's got you covered with the news and the weather. 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
1: It's 52 degrees in Boston. This is brought to you by Town Fair Tire. In the news, the Lindsey Clancy murder trial is almost underway. Jury selection is now complete, and the legal sparring has already started, with both sides arguing over graphic evidence and which witnesses should be allowed to testify. Crypto ATMs could disappear from Massachusetts. State senators want to ban the machines after residents lost nearly $7 million to crypto kiosk scams last year. The proposal still has to be worked out with the House. Illinois is officially recognizing Emmett Till Day. July 25th, tomorrow, will honor the 14-year-old whose 1955 murder became a turning point in the civil rights movement, as well as the courage of his mother, Mamie Till Mobley. And you mentioned this earlier, but Bon Jovi fans got an abbreviated show at Madison Square Garden last night. Jon Bon Jovi had to cut last night's concert short after developing a sinus infection. There's a chance the show could be rescheduled.
0: They're playing like 8,000 shows this month. Bon Jovi are at Madison Square Garden. It's just like a month-long residency.
1: Oh my
0: gosh. They've been going deep and playing like deep cuts, which is actually like making people angry because they want the hits, which I get it, you know. No, so,
1: an old song about that. The weather today, sunny and a high around 80.
0: I'm just still laughing at the crypto ATM thing. Like, come on, man. Like, you just put a giant sign over that thing that says huge scam, huge scam, huge scam.
1: But people just, people.
0: Everybody wants to get rich quick.
1: They do. Yep. I do.
0: Yeah, who doesn't? The Red Sox had this nice, rich, long 15-game win streak. It ended a couple of nights ago, but they get to start a new one, hopefully, tonight. They kick off a 3-game series with the Blue Jays. First pitch from Fenway at 7:10 p.m. Patriots 2026 training camp. Veterans report today. Full squad practice opens for the public tomorrow morning at 10:30. You get to see, watch everybody run down the hill and get excited
1: about that. It's like a weird egg roll.
0: Yeah, or like, it's like that thing they do in England where they got to run down the hill after the cheese wheel.
1: Oh,
0: and everybody's
1: yes.
0: falling ass over tea kettle. Sometimes people fall down
1: that's
0: running to the training camp,
1: yeah,
0: and that's unfortunate.
1: Yes.
0: But anyway, what's the weather? I'm sorry, what are the traffic?
1: Traffic's already a problem. Littleton, a crash. Left lane's blocked at 495 southbound at Route 2 in North Attleboro. There's a crash. Multi-vehicles involved. 95 northbound at 152. Stop-and-go traffic from 295. And a crash if you're heading to the Cape in Sandwich. Route 6 eastbound at 130. 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

0: 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And LBF, you have a new episode of your series dropping today, Bottoms That's Up. Right.
1: Bottoms Up, but this time it's without alcohol and Dave Falcone.
0: Wait, what?
1: Yeah, it's a mocktail with Melissa Mayer.
0: Okay.
1: She's my best friend.
0: So it's a Bottoms Up with a twist.
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0: 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LBF is judge, jury, and executioner for this next story.
1: Yeah, I am. If I have to hear your conversation, then you should have to pay my therapy bill.
0: We'll explain next on the ROR Morning Show. That sounds like a fair trade, actually.

0: 80s, 90s, and more variety. The ROR Morning Show with LBF and Adam 12. And LBF is not hungry like the wolf. She is like a rabid dog, snarling and barking, very upset about this.
1: I'm actually kind of excited. It's sort of a why stop there situation. Nobody wants to hear your FaceTime flight in the checkout line, and it should be a national crime, and it will be if Congress has their way.
0: Oh, really?
1: Yes.
0: Okay.
1: Congress wants to ban voice and video calls on airplanes.
0: Okay.
1: Before
0: yes.
1: in-flight Wi-Fi turns everything into a giant conference call. But that's great. But here's, like, I want a new segment. Why stop there? Why stop there?
0: Okay, good. Yeah.
1: Because I don't fly a lot, so I don't, like, when I do fly, invariably, you'll be waiting by the gate.
0: Yeah.
1: And somebody will start watching a show at volume 55.
0: That's unacceptable.
1: It's unacceptable there. Yeah. But imagine being in a tin can flying 30,000 feet above the earth and having to deal with that as well. So yeah, ban that, but do it on trains, please. I know we have a quiet car.
0: Okay, I was on the Downeaster on Sunday.
1: Please stop
0: And there was, it's funny, I heard the volume, I heard someone watching something on their phone and it was like, and I turned and it was across the aisle. But it was like an old lady, so I was like, oh, she probably doesn't know how to, like...
1: I have a trick for that.
0: Okay, what is it?
1: I just say to them, you know, that's a little loud. Do you know that's a little loud? And usually they're like, okay. Oh, no, I don't. I'm like, if you can't hear it, sure, but like the volume's right there.
0: Right.
1: And then they are usually, if you're nice about it...
0: Yeah.
1: But especially if it's an older person.
0: She figured it out. Like she had something and then, or whatever she was doing, she wrapped up and then it was off. But that's a good tip.
1: But
0: like that.
1: Yeah, mostly like the ones that make you crazy are the people who think that their problems or their business is more important than your peace of mind.
0: Right.
1: You know, like some sales bro and like, or tech bro and like, yeah, we're going to close that tomorrow and blah, blah, blah, blah, blah. And I'm like, oh my God.
0: Can I just say too, like I've talked about this on other radio stations and other ways of like, and it ties back to our conversation yesterday about how you were going to leave that note for that guy on his,
1: there was a bad driver on his windshield,
0: the grocery store. Yeah. But like, we as media personalities can't do things like that.
1: No.
0: Because it, like, we're going to lose our jobs. It's going to make the news. Our companies are going to be
1: important.
0: No, but
1: we may lose our jobs, but here's what,
0: you're right. We're on a level where once we act out, if the person we're acting out against figures out who we are and what we do, they can take advantage of that.
1: Well, that's why you have to be kind about it.
0: Yes, exactly. But and that's the hard thing to do because when you're in that public space and that person is talking on the phone, on their speakerphone, you don't want to be kind about it. You're upset about it and you want the person to suffer.
1: The only time it's really good is when somebody is talking about like some good goss. Like somebody's having an affair. Of course, yeah. I need some tea. Like I'm like, and you're like, and I caught him and blah, blah, blah. And I'm like, everyone on this train or this plane, be quiet. We're listening to Linda's story.
0: That's when LBF wants, like, okay, everyone
1: like,
0: else shut up. Yes, exactly. Jeez, unbelievable. It's the ROR Morning Show. We're going to get you caught up on

0: 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And LBF, I would love it if you could give us an update on what the weather's going to be like this weekend and what the roads are looking like on this Friday morning.
1: Well, the weather, you guys, I don't know if you're thinking about going to work today, but that's a dumb idea because it is a beautiful day out and you should not be indoors. It's sunny and a high. And I don't even like going outside. High of 80 tonight, mostly clear. 60 tomorrow, sunny skies and 79.
0: Nice. So,
1: it's going to be partly cloudy Saturday night, 59. And then Sunday, more sunshine and a high of 77.
0: And it looks like low humidity throughout this, too.
1: And Monday, if you want to just feeling sick today, sunny and 80. I mean, it's good. If you're taking a vacation next week, Tuesday, a little rain. But the rest of it is like,
0: yes, stoked.
1: Awesome.
0: Stoked.
1: Yeah.
0: Absolutely. Okay, so that's good. But what are the what you were saying? There were some problems on the road earlier, and I feel like even coming in this morning, it just felt you get that vibe sometimes when you leave for work in the morning. You're like, it's gonna be a bad commute today.
1: It's not great, but a couple of earlier things were clear. But right now in North Attleboro, there's a problem. Two left lanes are blocked on 95 northbound at 152 because of a multi-vehicle crash. Stop and go traffic from 123, and then in Wilmington, a bunch of flat tires in the breakdown lane because of a pothole.
0: Oh, okay.
1: A 93 northbound at Concord Street. 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
0: We have a DM disaster on the way on the ROR Morning Show. 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
1: Oh,
0: but he couldn't.
1: Of course he couldn't.
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0: 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Good morning, Greg.
1: Good morning.
0: Greg, what's going on?
1: Man, so my dad is the most impatient human being I have ever met.
0: Okay. Sounds like my dad. No, I'm just kidding. Go on.
1: I mean, this guy treats waiting 5 minutes like it's a prison sentence. So, him and his four golf buddies are flying from Boston to North Carolina for this golf trip. They've been planning forever.
0: Okay. Uh-huh.
1: And so they get to the airport, check their bags, they grab a beer, and then an announcement comes over the speaker saying, your flight has been delayed until late tonight. And, you know, granted, this was like in the morning, so my dad is visibly upset, whereas his buddies are just, you know, shrugged it off and said, whatever, we'll hang out.
0: Sure.
1: Not my dad.
2: Oh,
1: that's,
2: no.
1: That's not how he rolls. He stands up in the middle of the airport in the restaurant like he's declaring war. And I go, screw that. I'm not wasting my day at the airport. The thought of him doing that, I can picture it. But he tells them, he's like, you guys are idiots for staying. And then stops out and goes to the parking garage and then decides he's going to drive 13 hours.
0: All the way to Carolina. Oh, wow.
1: All the way to North Carolina.
2: Oh, my God.
0: I kind of respect the stubbornness
2: mad.
0: There.
2: I know. Yeah. Okay.
0: Okay.
1: Meanwhile, his buddies are still just like, all right, we'll see you there.
0: So what happens?
1: So it like just gets better. This is where that decision turned into one giant middle finger from the universe.
2: Oh, my.
1: So like halfway through the trip, he blows a tire in the middle of nowhere.
0: Of course.
1: And while he's waiting for the roadside assistance to get there, he's like screaming at strangers and like kicking the flat tire like it's, you know, personally responsible for his trip. And tow truck finally gets back on the road. Literally 20 minutes later, a truck launches this giant rock through his windshield.
2: Oh, my God.
0: Cursed trip.
2: Yeah.
1: Yeah, there's like a giant crack right in like his line of sight. But at this point, he's just too stubborn to quit, because then his buddies would never let him
0: right.
1: Down.
2: It's the Odyssey.
0: Yep. He's in for a penny, in for a pound. Yep, I got you.
1: Yeah, pretty much. It's an Odyssey for him. You know, no Cyclops, but, you know, the one-eyed rock. That got him.
2: Oh, good. My God.
1: Finally rolled into North Carolina, looking like he'd survived the apocalypse.
2: And, oh, my God.
1: He's exhausted. He's filthy. He's running on gas station hot dogs and just like pure rage coffee. Yeah. He completely missed the first morning tea anyway.
2: Oh.
1: So like, yeah, meanwhile, his friends, like their flight got delayed. They took off the same night.
2: Oh, no.
0: Yep. Made the tea time the next day. Yeah, I'm
2: course,
0: sure.
2: Yeah.
1: They played the 18 holes the next morning. And they spent the morning sending him selfies on the course. Asking
2: oh,
1: if
2: my
1: was
2: God.
1: Too good.
2: That's just mean.
0: Savage. I love it.
1: Yeah. And, like, to make matters worse, like, the cherry on top after the trip is that they all flew home in 2 hours. And then my dad had to make the miserable drive all the way back to Boston.
0: Right.
1: The cracked windshield. That ego that was even more busted than his tires. Like,
0: This is epic. Yeah. I mean, I can't.
1: Yeah.
0: I'm sorry wow. that your dad, Greg, is clearly dealing with some anger issues. But I do respect his pettiness and his stick-to-itiveness.
1: Yeah.
0: So, but this is a good. This is like a good exercise in like what's the most impatient you ever been? That's what we'll ask.
2: Yeah,
0: LBF.
2: Yeah.
0: 888-410-1057 ROR Morning Show with LBF and Adam 12.

I love Joan Jett, 105.7 WROR. I fell down the rabbit hole of her band, The Runaways. Remember the band she was in for The Runaways? I fell down that rabbit hole the other day, and now I want to go watch the documentary. But what I want to do more than that is get into this the DM disaster thing about the impatience, because we've got another one of those coming up for you on WROR.

0: 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This is the ROR Morning Show with LBF and Adam 12. We're knee deep in yet another DM disaster. We're talking about the most impatient you've been. I don't think anybody's going to top Greg in his story of his dad driving 13 hours to Carolina, but I do have Evan on the line here. Evan, talk to us about a time you've been really impatient.
1: Yeah, so I'm really impatient when it comes to eating pizza. Every Friday night, I get pizza from the local pizza shop, and without fail, every Friday for the last like 10, 15 years, I will always burn the top of my mouth eating this pizza. I am so impatient. Like, I won't let it cool down. It's 5, 10 minutes I should wait, but I won't. I will always burn the roof of my mouth, and every Saturday morning, it's just me feeling the burnt roof of my mouth. Yeah, I'm so impatient.
0: Don't be eating any Captain Crunch on that Saturday morning. You're really going to be in a situation.
2: Oh, been there, done that.
0: ROR Morning Show. Yeah.

0: There's a piano part here. Just listen for it. Ready? There you go. They got a little cute at the end. That
1: That's
0: one.
1: Nice.
0: 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It's the ROR Morning Show with LBF and Adam 12. We got your news. We got your weather. We got your traffic all straight away after Madonna. ROR.

0: 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It is the ROR Morning Show with LBF and Adam 12. And good news for you, LBF has the news and the weather for you.
1: All right, and it's Friday. That's real good news. It's 52 degrees in Boston. 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The Lindsay Clancy murder trial is almost underway. Jury selection is now complete, and the legal sparring has already started with both sides arguing over graphic evidence and which witnesses should be allowed to testify. Crypto ATMs could disappear from Massachusetts. State senators want to ban the machines after residents lost nearly $7 million to crypto kiosk scams last year. The proposal still has to be worked out with the House. The new Sagamore Bridge is starting to take shape. New designs include wider lanes, better traffic flow, and a protected path for walkers and cyclists, and even a sunset overlook. If everything stays on schedule, construction could start in 2027.
0: Yes, and we'll finish in 2048.
1: I know, right? You know those bridges that you go over and it's like 1940 to 1941.
0: Yeah.
1: And you're like, ha. And now, no, it doesn't really.
0: Not anymore.
1: And Bon Jovi fans got an abbreviated show at Madison Square Garden. John Bon Jovi had to cut last night's concert short after developing a sinus infection. There's a chance the show could be rescheduled.
0: It played for 90 minutes, though. I mean, you got your money's worth.
1: Yeah.
0: You kind of can't complain about that.
1: Exactly.
0: 20 minutes, that's a different story.
1: Right.
0: Red Sox, after a night off, are back in action at Fenway tonight. 3-game series with the Blue Jays. First pitch from Fenway at 7:10. And the Patriots 2026 training camp. Veterans report today. Full squad practice will open for the public tomorrow morning at 10:30 a.m. They will win 9 or 10 games this season, and they will make the playoffs. And they will win a round of the playoffs, and then they will lose. That is my prediction.
1: Okay.
0: Take that to the bank.
1: I will.
0: Okay.
1: You know what? And by the way, today's going to be a beautiful day. If you haven't decided to go to work today, just stay home because it's beautiful. Sunshine, high around 80. What's not so beautiful? The roads.
0: Yeah.
1: A lot of problems out there. Crash in Peabody, 128 northbound at Lowell Street. A vehicle fire in Burlington. Right lanes blocked, 95 southbound at Middlesex Turnpike. In Raynham, a crash. Right lanes blocked, 24 northbound at 495. Stop and go traffic from 44. A bunch of broken down vehicles in the breakdown lane in Wilmington, 93 northbound at Concord Street, flat tires from a pothole, and a crash in Andover, 495 northbound at 93. 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

0: BF, if some of the most prominent voices in film are having a problem with this particular thing.
1: Really?
0: Is it a problem that's going to be addressed? 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
1: Okay.
0: 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So if you're a movie fan, this is for you.
1: Oh, it'll affect me.
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0: 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LBF, have you seen The Odyssey yet?
1: No.
0: Will you see The Odyssey?
1: I want to see Matt Damon's ripped body that he had to go through. That's the only reason I want to see it.
0: That's fair.
1: That's a selling point.
0: Okay. You're honest, and I appreciate that. So, obviously, debuted last weekend. Huge hit internationally as well.
1: Yeah.
0: In fact, first weekend, it actually billed higher abroad than it did in the United States. They're both huge numbers, but
1: right. Still.
0: But the thing is this is an epic from Christopher Nolan. It's 173 minutes long, nonstop action.

0: drama, intrigue, all that.
1: That's 60 and 60 is 120.
0: It's just under three hours.
1: Yeah,
0: just
1: okay.
0: Because 180 minutes is 3 hours.
1: Yep.
0: So
1: okay,
0: like,
1: fancy. When, whatever. Flex.
0: I was told there would be no math, said LBF. So, but the question is, when the hell are you supposed to go to the bathroom? Like, people have been talking about, like, okay. So Aaron, who's not here today, brought up the question with longer movie run times for epic films made to kind of entice. Because remember, the whole idea with The Odyssey is you got to see it
1: in the theater.
0: You got to see it in IMAX. You know, this isn't a watch it at home on streaming. Right. David Lynch would be very happy about this. David Lynch was always an advocate for see movies in the movie theater, not on your stupid little phone. So,
1: By the way, for people who don't know, Adam 12 is a big David Lynch
0: Big David
1: fan.
0: Lynch guy, but David Lynch t-shirt. I'm not wearing it today.
1: No.
0: But it does beg the question. So if this is the trend to get people back into theaters, I'm sure whatever Avengers movie is coming out is going to be long too. It's like, when are you supposed to go to the bathroom?
1: Before.
0: So, but
1: think of it as a road trip.
0: But what if we brought this back?
2: Let's all go to the lobby.
0: What if we had intermission? Remember, because back in the day, movies had intermission.
1: I remember watching The Sound of Music, and it had an intermission.
0: Yeah, yeah. Oh, I mean, obviously, that's just marketing.
1: I love going to the lobby and getting delicious treats to eat, but let me just tell you right now.
0: Yes.
1: No.
0: No, you're out on this. You do not want an intermission or bringing
1: intermission.
0: Back intermission.
1: I hate an intermission during a show. I hate an intermission during a play. I love when it's, if I go to a Broadway show and they're like, no intermission, I'm like, sign me up. Because here's why.
0: Okay.
1: First of all, it's just a money grab.
0: It is.
1: And that's what I don't love about it, because and you're going to pay, and I'm not kidding, $25 for a glass of wine.
0: Oh, I know.
1: Yeah.
0: Yeah.
1: But also, I'm in the zone. If your movie is good, I'm in the zone. Okay. I'm like going, okay, I'm in a different place. Okay. I can't remember where I live or what problems I have. And then all of a sudden the lights are on and I'm being forced to go get like some Raisinets that I don't need. No, that's terrible.
0: Okay. See, I actually like the idea. And I'll tell
1: you
0: why.
1: Well, you're wrong.
0: Because I like, if it's so a long movie. Okay. So Christopher Nolan movies are traditionally very long.
1: Yeah.
0: And very involved and have a lot of things
1: going
0: on.
1: Most men need an editor, but that's just a whole other story.
0: It's indeed. So I like the idea of an intermission. Yes, obviously it's a money grab because it's meant to get you up out of your seat and to go buy more concessions and all of that. But you don't have to do that. You can take the intermission. You can stretch your legs. You can talk about what's happened in the movie so far.
1: No way.
0: And then be ready to go for the rest of it. Like, I'm thinking if I'd seen Tenet, the Christopher Nolan movie Tenet, which is one of those movies you got to watch like a few times to kind of get a grasp of the whole thing. Like, it would have been nice to have that space in between, because you can do that when you're watching at home. You can pause a movie, you can pick it up later on. So I kind of like the idea of bringing back the intermission.
1: You're crazy, because then the lights go up and then you turn to the person you're going to the movie with, and then you'll realize that you're with somebody who is a dummy. Because they have no idea what's going on. And you're like, well, great.
0: Well,
1: or they hate it and you love it and then there's a fight.
0: 888-410-1057. 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

0: 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It is the ROR Morning Show with LBF and Adam 12 at 7:21, and we were talking about bringing back movie intermissions. And I actually have a text from the 978 here, LBF.
1: Oh, yeah?
0: That kind of split, because I'm in on it, you're out on it.
1: Yeah.
0: And this texter says, I've been thinking that bringing back intermissions would be good for longer movies. Too many movies today are 2.5 to 3 hours long, many unnecessarily so. So I guess like this would be a split the difference where if it's at a certain length, you throw an intermission in. Compromise.
1: I guess, maybe. But the thing is that I just know that it's going to backfire well, they get their money in the beginning, so it doesn't matter. But I bet you half of people would walk out of a theater if there was an intermission. Because most long movies are not that great. They just are too long.
0: Yeah.
1: And my mother is notorious for just walking out of a movie.
0: Really?
1: She is the worst person to go to a movie with. It is the most horrifying crime
0: Why?
1: Ever.
0: Why?
1: Because... good part is she pays for the snacks. The bad part is that if she hates it or even dislikes it a little bit, this is all you hear. Seriously?
0: Oh, so she's adding commentary. Mystery like, Science Theater 3000 style.
1: But like just this, only you can hear it, but it's the worst. It's the worst.
0: Yeah, I wouldn't like
1: that. She'll be like, I want to go to the movies with you. I'm like, no.
0: No, I'm not going. It's a bad experience. Would you, have you walked out of a movie before?
1: Yeah. Okay. I think I have.
0: I did too.
1: I think I walked out of Blair Witch because I felt sick, but I, yeah, it was one of those, but I've walked out of movies. What movie did you walk out of?
0: Did you feel, I'm just curious, did you feel sick because of the first person
1: angles.
0: Motion,
1: yes.
0: Like found footage? Yeah.
1: And I was probably hungover. It was the 90s.
0: Yeah. I made it all the way through that one. I enjoyed seeing that in the theater, but I can see how that would, yes, I walked out of a movie called Mary Riley.
1: Oh, with Julia Roberts.
0: And John Malkovich.
1: And
0: you think?
1: That unfortunate bang situation.
0: And just, I mean... she's not a great actor. I'm sorry. Like, she's had a couple, like, the Erin Brockovich thing was awesome.
1: Really good.
0: But there's a hint, like, come on. You're going to go back and watch Pretty Woman and tell me that's a good film? Stop it.
1: I love that movie.
0: You can love the movie, but her like, maybe she's good in that.
1: She's
0: okay.
1: She's really good in that.
0: But I feel like, and
1: she was really good in Steel Magnolias. She was really good in this recent thing that was on in Netflix or HBO. It was like a series, and it was like about... I don't really remember anything about it except the last scene. It was a fork and a knife situation. People who saw it, they'll understand.
0: Okay, you've talked me out of it.
1: Yeah, she's
0: okay.
1: She wasn't good in that movie.
0: Yeah,
1: it was terrible.
0: And
1: casting.
0: I'd gone with friends. It was one of those things where it's like we needed something to do on like a Tuesday night,
1: and you walked
0: and
1: out.
0: We're like, we'll just go to the movies, and it's got Malkovich and Julie Roberts in it. It's got to be all right. And I think it was about like Frankenstein or something like that.
1: Yeah, no, it was about.
0: Yeah, and we just like we're 20 minutes and we're like. Do you want to stay for the rest of us? No, this stinks. Get out of here. So, but you, that's like the one time. Cause
1: I've left a Broadway show.
0: I want to get my money. Really?
1: Yes.
0: Fascinating.
1: In the middle of it.
0: Wow.
1: Spider-Man.
0: Oh, that was really bad. Mm-hmm. Yeah. That was panned.
1: You too.
0: Yeah.
1: I
0: would have walked out of that too. Just one more note. Zach and Woburn texted, and I agree with bringing back intermissions because it gives you time to stretch. Especially if you're old like me, someone who just turned 30 today. Oh, very funny, Zach.
1: Oh, yeah. Okay.
0: Happy birthday, Zach. Thank you for listening.
1: There's a stretch lab for that. I don't want to see you stretch. I don't want deep knee bends in front of me in the movies.
0: Zach, we have a birthday present for you, and it is the traffic report from LBF, just for you.
1: That's so nice.
0: How's that?
1: Of me.
0: Yes.
1: In Boston, a broken down vehicle at the end of the end of the ramp. Left lane is blocked. Expressway southbound off ramp to Mass Ave. Stop and go traffic from the O'Neill Tunnel. In PBD, a crash. Left lane is blocked. 128 northbound at Lowell Street. Earlier, vehicle fire in Burlington. The two right lanes are still blocked. 95 southbound at the Middlesex Turnpike. Stop and go traffic from Wynn Street, but the fire is extinguished. A crash in Raynham. Right lane is blocked. 24 northbound at 495. And finally, a crash in the breakdown lane in Andover, 495 northbound before 93. 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
1: Oh, okay,
0: and
1: great.
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0: Variety, the ROR Morning Show with LBF and Adam 12. LBF, my son Jacob is listening right now.
1: Oh, great.
0: Do you want to say hi to Jacob?
1: Hi, Jacob.
0: Yes. Jacob and I used to listen to the show years ago. I've told you, we used to play Super Smart.
1: That's right.
0: On his ride to school every day.
1: And I think that I had some sort of... I added to his education.
0: Yes, yes, you absolutely did.
1: I feel good about that.
0: And we're going to add to his entertainment and yours next with another DM disaster on the ROR Morning.

0: 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We appreciate that. ROR Morning Show on Instagram. Lindsay sent hers in. Good morning, Lindsay.
1: Good morning. How's it going?
0: Doing good. I'm excited to talk about your DM disaster. Thanks for reaching out to us.
1: Oh, yeah. I'm pretty sure I'm in a three-way relationship.
0: Ooh, hot.
1: Except just third wheel has four legs and sheds all over my sheath.
0: Not hot.
1: Yeah. So I've been dating this guy for, oh my gosh, almost a year. And, okay, but his yellow lab is the love of his life.
0: Ah, she's a dog guy. Okay.
1: Yeah. So it's not like a tiny little fluff ball. It's more like a furry linebacker, you know, a big, big fluff ball.
0: Mm-hmm,
1: and
0: mm-hmm.
1: Every night, so he like launches himself into bed like he's, you know, paying half the mortgage. I'm like, oh, okay, your bed, you know? Yeah, like, I will wake up, I swear, I will be hanging off the edge of the mattress and the dog is stretched out on his back, you know, just like snoring it up, you know? I was like, who snores louder? Like, you know, my boyfriend or this dog? The worst part, for real though, is like my boyfriend acts like I'm the problem.
0: Wait, what?
1: So yeah, he has said to me on multiple occasions, just scoot over.
0: Wait.
1: I quote.
0: Scoot no,
1: over.
0: What?
1: Me? I swear, the floor. And then like the romance part, like romance, you know? So, because the second I close the bedroom door, this dog will start losing his poor mind.
0: Oh, it's one of those,
1: he will bark,
0: yeah.
1: He will scratch. He will howl like we've abandoned him to the pound.
0: Separation,
1: you know?
0: Anxiety. So, yep. There you go.
1: Yeah. So one night, my boyfriend actually stopped everything because he said, "Aw, he sounds sad."
0: Wait, and this is like, while you guys are like
2: dropped everything?
0: Yeah. Oh wow.
1: Yeah.
0: Okay.
1: Yeah.
0: Okay.
2: Oh geez.
0: Red flag.
1: Me?
0: Go on.
1: You know,
0: yeah.
1: Like I thought, what about me? I didn't say it. But then he said something that just completely broke my brain. He was just like, honestly, I don't care if he's in the room.
0: No.
1: Excuse me?
0: Oh no.
2: Guys, what's going
1: dogs
2: on?
1: Dogs are curious and like to lick. And I'm just not even trying to make eye contact with a third person. You know what I mean?
0: Yes.
1: Okay. So like that's where I drew the line. And you know, now just like every night, it's like a power struggle. Like he babies the dog. I get shoved off the bed and nobody's happy. And yeah. So basically, our sex life is being held hostage by 70 pounds of golden kinked fur.
0: That's
1: you know?
0: Not good.
1: Like,
0: yeah.
1: Yeah. I just didn't think I'd be jealous of a dog, but I'm starting to be like, you know, how much of an issue is this? Should I date someone that's like allergic to pets?
0: Short answer to that question, Lindsay. Yes, you should. I'm a big.
1: But it's been almost a year.
0: Yeah, I get it. See, and I'm coming from a perspective of like humans belong on the bed, not animals. I know that's like I'll obviously let, you know, cat, dog jump up or whatever. But like, yeah, this is gone too far. The dog has some bad habits. The boyfriend has some bad habits. So let's actually talk about because so many of us own pets that get into these like bad habits. So let's talk about that. Let's make that the focus at 888-410-1057. Talking about your worst pet habits. Talking about Lindsay's DM disaster on the ROR Morning Show.

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1: Yes, sad news for Ben Affleck's mother, Chris, died. She was 83. She had cancer. And it was just a posted an obit about her. Her name was Christopher. Affleck. She was born in New York City in 1942. Really fascinating life this woman had. And you should read the obituary. It's in legacy.com. But what an amazing person. She was one of the first women from Radcliffe to get a Harvard diploma because they had switched over.
0: Yes,
1: then she became a teacher for 35 years. And then in her retirement, she did a lot of volunteering and traveling and a lot of social justice. And she lived in Truro and
0: very cool.
1: Really, but sad for the Affleck.
0: Yeah. Family. Sad for life, but a life well lived. Well, thank you, LBF, for the update and the news. And we will get back to your DM disasters with Pats next on WROR.

0: 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We're getting into it, jumping off of Lindsay's story from earlier. Your worst pet habits, or your pet's worst habits, I guess you could say. And I've got Evan on the line, and he's got one. Go ahead, Evan.
1: Yeah, I love my cat. She's my world, but she goes to the bathroom in the bathroom. That's where her litter box is.
0: Yeah, me too.
1: And yeah, it's the best place to put it. But if I have the bath mat on the floor, or if it accidentally falls on the floor, every single time my cat will go to the bathroom on the bath mat instead of the litter box in my territory. So.
0: Man,
2: that is too rough in my butt.
0: Yeah,
2: so I'm gonna make this new spot.
0: I was gonna say, like, I mean, I can't blame the cat. Like, it's like, here's a box of sand, and here's this nice plush bath mat. Yeah. I suppose, you know,
2: I will take option two.
0: Thank you, Evan. Appreciate that.
1: Yeah,
0: it's the ROR Morning Show. She's a

0: 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The ROR Morning Show with LBF and Adam 12 in our most recent DM disaster. She ended up in a thruple because, you know, the dog is on the bed all the time, and and we were talking about pet disasters. But then I got this text from Jim. He said, hey, I just wanted to give a comment on the dog DM. We have four huskies, and all four sleep in the bed every night. Our family and friends can't wrap their head around it. It can get interesting. There is still intimacy. You just have to let them know who's boss.
1: What?
0: I can't wrap my head around it either.
1: Who
0: it's a very interesting situation, as Jim said.
1: There is still intimacy, but you need to let them know who's boss. Who is boss?
0: I was going to say, I think you're outnumbered 2-1.
1: Now the dogs are like, I know that style.
0: They own a California king, or two of them pushed together.

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0: 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Would you look at that? 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I think this is a fine time to play Super Smart. What do you think, LBF?
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0: A Few Good Men.
1: What animal's fingerprints are so similar to humans they've confused crime scenes?
0: Apes.
1: What is the only letter that doesn't appear in any U.S. state name? QRRS.
0: Q.
1: What board game has pieces named Colonel Mustard and Miss Scarlet?
0: Blue.
1: Which fruit floats in water because it's about 25% air?
0: I don't know. Kiwi?
1: Which breakfast cereal boasts it's there great?
0: Oh, Frosted Flakes.
1: All right,
2: got,
1: there you
2: got
1: go.
2: The one at the buzzer. That's
1: got
2: pretty
1: the
2: good.
1: Buzzer. You only missed two.
2: Yeah.
1: Great job. What animal's fingerprints are so similar to humans they've confused crime scenes? Koalas. All koalas also have rampant chlamydia.
2: That's right.
1: It's an insane situation. But you can just, you know, dazzle people at a cocktail party with that information. Which fruit floats in water because it's about 25% air? Apples. That's why bobbing for apples.
0: Okay.
1: Yeah, but yep. Great job.
2: Yeah, you can tell that you're you're a regular, yeah. Michael, because you were spot on a lot of these. And thanks for playing. I'm going to put you on hold for a moment so that we can give you an ROR Super Smart T-shirt. So you finally got that. So hang on for a second. We'll get to you in a moment, but I want LBF to get to all of us with the traffic information,
1: okay,
2: please.
1: Okay, here's what's going on right now in Woburn. Earlier crash has been cleared, 95 southbound at 38, and then... That's pretty much it for right now. But you know what? If you are headed down the Cape, there is a mile back up to the Sagamore Bridge, Route 3 southbound at the Sagamore Bridge. 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
1: The person in charge of the cooler.
0: That's
1: if
0: right.
1: If you're going on vacation this
0: Which
1: week.
0: I am, yes. Yes.
1: Don't blow it.
0: I'm not going to. I am the person who's in charge of the cooler. So I'm curious to see what you have to say about

0: 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It's the ROR Morning Show with LBF and Adam 12. And this is topical for anybody that is taking vacation, whether it's next week or next month or it's any time this summer.
1: Summer has its own science experiment. It's called keeping the drinks cold until sunset.
0: Mm-hmm.
1: And you need to be up for the job. And
0: yes.
1: I witnessed somebody doing it wrong last night.
0: What happened?
1: My lovely sister was throwing a party, and I was setting up the drinks, and she had a bucket filled with ice already.
0: Yeah.
1: And I had to shove all the wine bottles in it. And I'm like, Julie.
0: No.
1: You put
0: no,
1: the
0: no.
1: wine bottles in first, then and then you pour
0: the ice.
1: The
0: yes.
1: thing. But anyway, so she's not in charge of the cooler, ever. However, there is a proper way.
0: Yes.
1: To pack a cooler. And I know that not everyone knows how to do it.
0: Yes, clearly.
1: All right. You want to know?
0: I want to know what this particular source has
1: sure
0: to say, and then I will tell
1: thing.
0: You okay. if they are correct
1: All
0: or
1: right.
0: not.
1: First,
0: okay.
1: pre-chill the cooler first. A few hours before packing, throw in a bag of ice or a couple of frozen water bottles. Do not load ice into a hot cooler straight from the garage.
0: Yes. This is, okay, this is, I like that, but it's not necessary. Like, it's like, here's how I do that.
1: Okay.
0: I bring the cooler with me to wherever I'm purchasing the ice. Throw the ice into the cooler for the ride home, and that's kind of how I chill my cooler.
1: All right, that's yeah. okay. That's yeah. that's a hack.
0: Yeah.
1: Freeze what you can. Mm. Freeze water bottles and any foods that can handle it. They'll act like extra ice packs and stay cold longer. Smart.
0: This does not apply to me. I'm not putting anything other than alcohol in my cooler, so obviously I can't freeze any of that. So.
1: Oh, really?
0: Yeah.
1: Like not even butter?
0: No.
1: Okay.
0: Who needs food when you have booze?
1: Okay. All right.
0: Beer,
1: that's me saying, but I get the snickery smackeries.
0: That's right. Yeah.
1: All right. Use two coolers if possible.
0: Yes.
1: Keep drinks in one cooler.
0: Yes.
1: You lush. And food in another. I cross-pollinate.
0: You calling me a lush is yeah. rich, but anyway.
1: The drink cooler gets open constantly, letting warm air in. So the food one.
0: Yeah.
1: Okay. Keep have two.
0: I love it. I like
1: pack
0: this.
1: It full.
0: Yes.
1: Fill
0: like this.
1: Every empty space with ice or frozen items. Air pockets are the enemy.
0: They are.
1: Because they speed up melting.
0: Yep.
1: And use plenty of ice. 2-to-1 ratio.
0: Yes. I like that 2-thirds
1: too. 2/3 of the cooler should be ice.
0: If you can, but it's not necessary.
1: Okay.
0: That's my take on that.
1: Keep it out of the heat.
0: Yes.
1: Store it in the shade. If you're at the beach, keep it off the hot sand with a towel mat or small stool. Jeez. I mean, you're practically moving in. I don't take that stuff.
0: Yeah, I don't. I mean, yes, keep it out of the heat, but you don't need to go out of okay. your way for it.
1: For soft coolers, add extra insulation. Fill the outside pockets of bags of ice for extra cooling layer. And this is hard when you're, you know, a lush like you and me.
0: Yes.
1: Don't keep opening it.
0: No.
1: Every time you lift the lid, cold air escapes and the warm air gets in. So
0: it does.
1: Know what you're grabbing before you open it.
0: I love
1: go
0: it.
1: In with intention.
0: Yes.
1: Don't be like, you know.
0: Be looking like you're looking in the fridge. Like,
1: right.
0: Oh,
1: dilly dallying
0: no,
1: and
0: no.
1: be like, I don't know. Do I want the tuna or do I want the. No.
0: If I'm doing. And by the way, we've. You know what? I'll get into my. I like a lot of this. Some of it, I think, as I said, is a little unnecessary. But I will walk you through my cooler packing routine.
1: It's better than mine because I do it like a Muppet on a cocaine binge. I'm like, throw it all in there.
0: That's next on the RR Morning Show. Calm down, Janice.

0: 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You are listening to the ROR Morning Show with LBF. I am Adam 12, the new co-host. I can still say new. It's been less than 2 months. I'm going to say new for probably the first year. Because
1: the whole year?
0: If I last that long, you know, they don't blow me out in 6 months. Because this is radio, after all. And I am Adam 12. And boy, do I love working at radio stations. 800 of them.
1: Oh, my God.
0: But we were talking. LBF
1: Save the best for last.
0: Yes, that's right. Hopefully. So LBF had this great piece on talking like cooler packing tips. And they're really good.
1: Most people are doing it wrong.
0: Well, like your sister, who's throwing a bunch of ice in a bucket and then tastefully placing bottles of wine on top of it. Yes. That will never get cold.
1: Exactly.
0: Yes, exactly. So here's how I do it. You can take this and I am in charge of the cooler. We're going to go on family vacation next week.
1: Yeah.
0: I'm in charge of packing the cooler. My dad is in charge of supplying the cooler. And over the years, he and I have come up with a system that works very, very well. You had mentioned about keeping it out of the heat.
1: I have a quick question before you get into it. What kind of cooler do you have?
0: It's like a hard, it's not a soft cooler. Okay. It's a hard cooler. Yeah.
1: Picturing
0: a couple of them, actually.
1: Okay.
0: Cause we're big fans of, you know, what one type in one and one type in the other. For years, we would keep it like on the deck, you know, of wherever we were staying.
1: Yep.
0: Hopefully in the shade. But even that, in the summertime, it's going to heat it up too much. So we did pivot to keeping it indoors if we're at the beach. And then if we're up at the lake, keeping it in the basement. So you can just run downstairs. It's like having a basement fridge, but a cooler. Right.
1: Right.
0: It's like a little bit fresher. Yeah. Big fan of putting a towel underneath it wherever it is, because there is going to be some condensation. There's going to be some leakage as you take stuff in and out.
1: Already it's too much for
0: me. It's just a beach towel. You just throw a beach towel down under the cooler. It's going. So it's easy to clean up. So here's what, and I was saying earlier, this is only for beer. Okay. If you want to put other stuff in there, that's fine. But I'm talking about bottles and cans in my cooler. So what I'm doing is as we said earlier, I've transported the ice home in the cooler to kind of cool the cooler, which was one of the tips that you had in your piece.
1: Yes.
0: The bottles are going in on the bottom of the cooler before anything else goes
1: flat.
0: Out. No, standing up.
1: Okay. See, I'm asking very good questions.
0: I love the questions that you're asking.
1: Okay.
0: Bottles are going in standing up on the bottom row. And once that's filled, you cover it with ice.
1: Okay.
0: Okay. You get all of that ice in there.
1: And satisfying.
0: Because you think of like the...
1: Yeah, you just grab it.
0: Yeah, you're just able to grab it out. And it also, the ice is able to kind of go down in between the necks of the bottles and such. Yeah. Then you have room at the top where you put, that's where you put your cans. You layer your cans on their side.
1: Yes.
0: On, you know, you put a six pack or a 12 pack cans if you can fit them on the side, and then more ice on top of that.
1: It's so kind of like a six layer dip.
0: Yes.
1: but
0: with beer and ice.
1: It's a six layer drip.
0: Even better. Six. Okay. So that's your six layer drip. You take that and you use that. That's your
1: hack
0: for the summer.
1: I have no problems with that. That's simple.
0: If you got a better way to do it, let me know. 888-410-1057. Call, text. It's the ROR Morning Show.

0: 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The ROR Morning Show with LBF and Adam 12. And you had said, LBF, earlier this morning, John Bon Jovi had to cut a show short down at Madison Square Garden.
1: Sinus infection.
0: Oh, worst.
1: Yes.
0: Yeah.
1: Cold in his nose.
0: Yep.
1: I mean, probably sound nasally, so.
0: He's also been doing we obviously had some, vocal issues over the last couple of years, too. And they've been playing so many shows at Madison Square Garden this month that, it's probably no time to rest either. So, got to rest.
1: Yeah, I know. You got to rest. Lie down. Yeah. Just go drink your Hamptons water.
0: Pull it out of the seven drip. Seven layer drip. Nobody has complained about my cooler packing tips.
1: Because it's, solid. Yeah, and I would be the first person to make fun of you.
0: I did say, though, Mary did text in and she said in the food cooler, there better be a bologna sandwich for LBS.
1: There better be.
0: You a big bologna sandwich fan?
1: Are you kidding me? You don't know this about me?
0: No. Tell me about bologna sandwiches.
1: A bologna and cheese sandwich. On either a Hawaiian roll, but I really actually just like it in any sort of white bread situation.
0: Sure, yeah.
1: With yellow mustard. Oh my God, I'm like salivating.
0: Is your mouth watering?
1: So much.
0: Just yellow mustard? What about a little mayo? No? Okay.
1: No.
0: I put mayo on mine too.
1: No. Then potato chips, and then you crunch them down.
0: Oh.
1: And then if you're really good and crazy, you could put a little pickles on it, but I don't usually have a pickle on the side.
0: Okay. I like that. I like all that. I don't know that I would want my chips in my sandwich. I think I would want them on the side. But
1: have you ever had chips in a sandwich?
0: I have, and I'm just not a huge fan of it. I like to alternate. I like to have some of the sandwich and then have a few chips and then...
1: Okay, you're a deconstructed sort of bologna sandwich guy.
0: Yeah, yes.
1: Gotcha.
0: My kids had never had bologna, and I took them to... I took them up for, I think we went to Cannon Mountain. I ski and snowboard with my kids in the winter. It's one of the things that we do.
1: Didn't they cry?
0: They cry. I told them, we're doing this old school. I'm going to pack us a lunch for we can go have lunch in between runs. And I had the cooler bag and we're going to have bologna sandwiches. You guys never had this before. And they both cried. Kate cried. I was like, I don't want to eat. Do I have to eat this? And the guy down at the end of the table goes, what is that, a bologna sandwich? I'll eat it if they won't.
1: I would have eaten all of them.
0: We did a sandwich swap with some guy. Yeah, it was great.
1: I could house a pound of bologna standing up.
0: It's because of when we grew up. It was a thing. Yeah. It was a thing. I feel like it's less of a thing now, but...
1: It should be more of a thing.
0: I think we need to...
1: Especially at the beach.
0: I think hashtag BBB.
1: Okay.
0: Bring bologna back.
1: All right,
0: that's going to be one of our things on the show, on the RR Morning Show.
1: Yeah, the BMLBF stands for bologna.
0: It's indeed. There's no T in LBF, but we do need a T for traffic. We need one more update to send people on their way this Friday.
1: And I don't know what happened to my traffic report, but here it is. Actually, you know what? It's busy out there, but no major problems.
0: Okay.
1: Except at Marlborough, which is a hard word for me to say. There's an accident in the breakdown lane, 495 southbound at 290. And then remember, there is a mile back up to the Sagamore Bridge, Route 3 southbound at the Sagamore Bridge. 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

0: 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It's the ROR Morning Show with LBF and Adam 12. It is Friday. The weekend is upon us. We're going to give you some things to do that LBF may or may not do.
1: Will I leave the house?
0: That's the question we ask this time on Fridays. That's right. Will you leave the house?
1: Will I leave the house?
0: I'm going to give you something for Friday, something for Saturday, something for Sunday, but there's a little bit of a catch with a couple of them because a couple of them are weekend long things that are happening. So,
1: So for today,
0: we have Nice A Fest. It's called Nice A Fest. It's in Davis Square in Somerville.
1: Nope.
0: All we have. I just shoot you down right away.
1: Nope. Will I leave?
0: No. Not for Davis Square.
1: No, sorry.
0: But LBF, it's live music indoors and outdoors. There's a vendor market. There's a free arcade.
1: It sounds wonderful. And if you live in the Davis Square area, I encourage you to go.
0: You could take the T.
1: I don't.
0: Walk right out of the T stop, Davis on the red line, and boom, you're right there.
1: Yeah, allegedly. Because you know what? The T, the red line, is like, oh, you have to get up and take a shuttle at JFK. No.
0: Nice A Fest is an actual, I know it's not for you.
1: It's a Nice A Fest, but I am not going.
0: but it is. If you're interested in going, tonight's maybe your best bet because there's a couple of great bands playing. Krill, a legendary Boston band is playing as well as Black Beach and Downtown Boys. So that's tonight. But throughout the weekend, LBF's out on that.
1: Yeah.
0: So we're 0 for 1. I feel like we talked about this in one of the first editions of this, but I couldn't remember if we did or not. The Mighty Mighty Bus Tour. The two-hour bus tour, it starts at Boston Common, ends in Porter Square, takes you past all the locations, long-gone iconic Boston music venues, recording studios, gives you this, like, two-hour history of like, the music scene in Boston from, like, the...
1: Do they drop you off in Porter Square?
0: No, probably. So this is a half and half, if...
1: Yes. Okay. You know what? I'm getting off as soon as, like, I get...
0: I suppose you could leave the tour early if you wanted to.
1: It's a hop on and hop off. I'd even be better.
0: Okay, well,
1: but
0: then,
1: I like it.
2: Will I leave?
0: Okay, so for this one, so we're like
1: half a point.
0: Half a point for this one.
1: Yeah.
0: Okay. Lowell Folk Festival.
1: Nope.
2: Will I leave?
1: First of all, Lowell and Folk Festival are two words that I don't want to hear.
0: So funny. I feel so bad if anyone from the Lowell Folk Festival is listening right now.
1: It's just me.
0: I know.
1: It's me.
0: Yeah.
1: If you peel
0: the curtain back a little bit, if you haven't figured out the bit, this is the bit. I'm not yucking the yum
1: that is the Lowell Folk Festival.
0: Yes.
1: It's just, is it a thing? Is it my cup of tea? No, but it could be yours, and here's why.
0: Well, I'll say this: they've beefed it. So this is a great event. I've attended in years past because it's not just about folk music from around the world, but they've got like a marketplace. They've got you ever take Lucy to the Discovery Center in Acton, the kids museum, like Discovery Museum, when she was little?
1: What do you think?
0: Oh, I guess that's a no.
1: That's a big no.
0: Well, I used to take my kids there all the time, but they're doing like an installation with a play space here for kids, so you can bring your kids. You can turn it into a family
1: making
0: thing.
1: Making it even worse for
0: all
1: me.
0: All weekend. That's the Lowell Folk Festival. So
1: bring
0: we're
1: the
0: like,
1: kids. Okay, bye.
0: So out of a potential 3 out of 3, we got a 0.5 for this week's edition of Will LBF Leave the House on 105.7 WROR.

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0: 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It's the ROR Morning Show with LBF and Adam 12. And we were mentioning I'm going on vacation next week. I'm very excited about this. I use my email inbox as a to-do list. Like, I look at it every day. And if there's an email and there was something pending, I try to take care of it. And I had mentioned to you, LBF, off mic a few minutes ago that I might get to inbox zero before I leave for vacation because I've got a few things pending, but I'm going to take care of them today. And I was very excited because I rarely get to inbox zero. It hasn't happened, I don't think, since the holidays last year.
1: Since the holidays?
0: Yeah. So I'm very excited to get to inbox zero. And you kind of snickered a little bit because apparently you have a different approach to email.
1: Yeah, I have a way different approach to email. Which email would you like to know? Which inbox? I'm going to give you my work inbox.
0: Yes,
1: right now.
0: Work inbox.
1: 22,275.
0: No, what?
1: Yeah.
0: 22,000.
1: 275. And then my Gmail, that would be 58,657.
0: I can't. 657. I'm physically uncomfortable thinking about that.
1: Are you?
0: I really am.
1: But I'm going to use my Uber Eats promo that expired. Order two before it's too late. It's too late. Should I delete that?
0: Yes, you should delete everything.
1: No.
0: And start from scratch.
1: Oh, no.
0: Oh, yes. It's the ROR Morning Show.

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0: 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And LBF, did you ever do the Columbia House 12 CDs or 12 tapes for a penny?
1: I was too afraid.
0: Back in the day.
1: I was like, it's a scam.
0: So Sean Silver, who works next door at the Sports Hub, he has a podcast called Crack Rearview. And the premise is he has guests on. He had me on. And he gives you, you pick a year. And he gives you like the BMG or the Columbia House from that year and lets you pick, you know, your 12 songs or albums or whatever. Uh-huh. And I did that. And this is one of the ones that I picked.
1: Really?
0: The Cure's Disintegration, because I got this for Christmas, 1989. I got The Cure's Disintegration and Aerosmith's Pump.
1: We wouldn't have hung in the same groups.
0: I didn't listen to Pump for 3 months because I put this one in first, and I listened to this tape, and I didn't take it out of my my Walkman for 3 months.
1: Oh, wow.
0: Yeah.
1: I had a Debbie Gibson cassette tape.
0: Yeah, we wouldn't have hung out. Sorry, Walkman.

0: 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It's the ROR Morning Show with LBF and Adam 12 wrapping things up for the week. What do you have planned for the week? I mean, we do the whole will LBF leave the house bit.
1: I will leave the house this weekend.
0: So are you going to leave the house, and what are you going to do when you do?
1: I was going to go to Nick's party tonight, but I'm not going to.
0: Oh, yeah, that's right. Nick and Adolfo having their... I'm going to head over because I'm friends with all those guys.
1: But they're having a birthday party over at the sports hub.
0: Yeah.
1: I'm going to go to a barbecue tomorrow, and I'm going to go to a barbecue on Sunday.
0: Look at you.
1: I know, but they're within like... One's within a half a mile of my house, and one's within like... 15 miles of my house.
0: See, the indoor cat can just trot right down, you know.
1: I know. I just
0: some backyards.
1: Yeah, I have an electric fence in my mind.
0: Well, at BBQ.
1: I'm a good girl.
0: BBQ weekends. That's going to be some beverages as well.
1: Oh, please, yes.
0: Absolutely. Especially if you're just a mile down the road, you can walk home.
1: Exactly.
0: Really let loose. Whatever you have planned for the weekend, we hope you enjoy it. And if you missed anything on our show this week, go to WROR.com or the free 105.7 WROR app, and you can listen to the podcast. 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

0: 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It's Gino checking in. Boston, Madonna, Tears for Fears coming up. It's your 9 to 5, no repeat work day.
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I guess they're just trying to cover their butts. 105.7 WROR, just looking at the weather forecast today. A 1% chance of rain. 1%. They didn't want to say zero.

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Some surprising things on the list.

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Low 80s with sun today and tomorrow. Mid 70s on Sunday. Very, very low rain chances, too. 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

probably saw this online. It's all over the internet today. Jon Bon Jovi ended up having Pat Monahan from Train take over the vocals last night. His vocal cord injuries apparently not at 100% after all. Sad to see, man. 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

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They're all going to go see Mellencamp tonight, train with BNL tomorrow night, and then Styx in Chicago Sunday.

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It's Gino. Yesterday, LBF and Adam 12 marked an interesting occasion, the passing of Carrie Fisher. You know, she played Princess Leia in the Star Wars movies. She passed away just about 10 years ago. 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Her ashes were placed inside a giant Prozac pill. 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

Red Sox and the Blue Jays this weekend at Fenway. Red Sox on that tear. Yeah, they lost that last game with Baltimore, but I mean, geez, we're only like 4 games behind the Yankees right now, 6 games behind Tampa Bay. Pretty amazing when you remember where we were just, what, like 3 or 4 weeks ago. WROR.

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it's Gino heading out. Have a great weekend, my friend. J-Bo's got you from here. If we're not Facebook friends yet, go look me up. I'm on right now. G-E-N-O and W-R-O-R. 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

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Adam 12 in for J-Bo Jones with Bon Jovi before that, who had to cut a set short, so they're doing this big, long residency. Bon Jovi is Madison Square Garden. And poor John Bon Jovi, all these shows, got a sinus infection, so had to cut the show short, but still gave the crowd a 90-minute set, which is pretty solid. WROR.

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Adam 12 in for J-Bo Jones, and a picture-perfect weekend with No Rain. High of 82 today, we've probably passed that by now. 80 tomorrow, 78 Sunday, crystal clear. 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

105.7 WROR, 80s, 90s, and more variety with Blink-182 and Adam 12 and for J-Bo Jones. I saw Blink-182 at the Warped Tour in the 90s at the Barnstable County Fairgrounds. 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Now Warped Tour does like a few dates around the world. I miss when they used to come to Massachusetts.

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We were talking earlier this morning about when we've walked out of movies early. I walked out of a rock show early once, watched Annie Lennox open for Sting from The Police, and she was magnificent. And then Sting came out and he started playing a lute, and we couldn't have gotten out of there faster. 105.7 WROR. Play some Police.

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That's happening right now on 105.7 WROR. Sending our best to John Bon Jovi. Had to cut his Bon Jovi set short the other night. He's got a little sinus infection. Get well soon. Sniff, sniff, sniff.

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Dude, it's Aerosmith on 105.7 WROR, 80s, 90s, and more variety. It's Adam 12 in for J-Bo Jones with a song that was famously covered by Weezer coming up after Bare Naked Ladies.

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Adam 12 in for J-Bo Jones on a Friday afternoon on the cusp of a wonderful weekend weather-wise here in the Boston area. Do yourself a favor. Listen to some Beastie Boys this weekend. I'll probably go Check Your Head, Ill Communication. The 90s Beastie Boys era is my favorite, especially in the summertime. But yeah, if you want to go back to License to Ill for this one, go for it. 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

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Congratulations to everybody who won tickets this week for the ROR Triple Play and will be spending their weekend at three shows at the Xfinity Center tonight, tomorrow night, and Sunday night. 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

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Adam 12 in for J-Bo Jones, who will be back on Monday. 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